Killington Street, 42-year-old, no conscious breathing, having an allergic reaction to Klonopin, which is a new medication that the OP front is taking. Previously, he was having narcoleptic episodes and is still having them. I don't believe he has transported before. That was around 12 o'clock today. Determinant is 2 Delta 1. H06.

0: Dash 21 Charlie headquarters. Thank you.
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0: Copy, we'll go. 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

0: 5 copy. En route 531-502-21310, West Ave, just road at the Valero. The RP's vehicle at one point was on fire. It's a Chevy Silverado. It's parked on the side of the gas station between the trucks. RP was the owner of the vehicle, said the fire was extinguished with an extinguisher. Vehicle is parked and not occupied.
1: Hi, 1522.

0: 514. 514. 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

0: 514, can the vehicle owner call for their own tow, or do you see something suspicious?
1: Nothing suspicious,
0: never. 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

0: Monument. Okay. 502-513-531-581, response for TA. Unknown injuries, Old Denver Road and Wagonville Way. Timeout, 1840.
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1: Yeah, well, you'll run right into us. Don't see anything really coming up the ridge towards Greenwood yet.
2: I copy that.

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1: Driver is definitely under the influence of alcohol. I'm assuming eastbound on Wagon Bowway. We'll try and get clarification. No airbag scene. Plate given is David Tom Charles, David 50. We have law heading your way as well.
0: 531 or shit.
1: Hey, from it's a great Jeep Grand Cherokee.
0: Okay.
1: Units en route. It looks like another RP stopped. Her name's Paula. She was able to get the subject to turn the vehicle off.

0: This is how it is.
1: Go ahead.
0: Nine and you're leaving the field of TD. All three units are clear, returning to the level.
1: AT-47.

0: Falcon, unknown problem. 313, 384. Respond 4560 Gray Fox Heights for an unknown problem. Man down, 10 mile 1849.
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0: Copy. And again, this has now been upgraded to a suicide attempt. 4560 Gray Fox Heights. Reconfigure still has UN 384 to respond. Information was from Colorado Springs Police Department. They requested a check of welfare on a party named Shane at the address who said that they may be bleeding. However, unknown exact details. It's a reported suicide attempt. It was an unknown method. We do have law enforcement in route as well.
1: Copy.
0: 1850.

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1: Go ahead, 384.
0: Do you guys want to stay for a while?
1: Yeah, we'll go ahead and stage for law. You guys go ahead and get to where you think is the safe spot, and we'll just meet up with you. Just call it out on the radio.
0: 384, copy.

0: showing a route was 182-7198 Big Drive. 64-year-old is breathing, feeling dizzy, unable to walk, and vomiting. The truck can call. And 173, patient's going to be located at the house in the main structure. I guess there may be a daycare at this address as well. That's part of the caution if you need immediate access.
1: Receive, we're familiar with patient.
0: Copy, thank you.

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1: Be advised, law enforcement's on scene. They state that the subject is not there. We're just getting clarification if there's any other patients for you guys.
0: Copy. Please retain, did you copy to specialist?
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1: This is dispatch.
0: Dispatch, thanks for responding. Looking for Aspen Acres Communication back there at the ICP. I don't think they're listening to this one.
1: I got
2: you. Branch 10, trainee, Branch 10 on MAC 11.
3: Just saying if,
0: Hey, Trevor, I got you. Commands don't work over here, so either Deer Peak repeater, which isn't that great either, but these are our best bet right now.
3: Okay, copy that. Yeah, that's what I was checking. I was trying to hail them and ensure that the comm unit is monitoring Deer Peak and the 12-mile frequencies for the potential activity in there. I phone called Maeve, and she's going to make sure it happens.
0: Copy, thanks.

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1: This Avenue, NBC is frozen. We are on scene at 1900, and we are non-emergent 1-2 Penrose Main.
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3: Aspen Communications, Branch 10, MAC 11.
2: Jeff Talbot.
3: I did earlier just confirming that the comm unit's up on this frequency as well as Deer Peak, the NIFC command repeater system in Wetmore and Greenwood is no bueno.
2: Okay, I just tried you on Deer Peak. 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
3: Okay, I'll be up on Deer Peak.
4: Yeah, this is Division Golf. 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
1: Okay. Well, we got them all up. If you need to get a hold of us, we got this too. Thank you.
0: Communications clear, 1918.

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1: Hey, go ahead, Chance.
0: Got out your way. It's just looking at that column. It's just bent over directly to the west.
1: Understand. Thinking the most possible impact is Greenwoodsville.
0: Affirm.
1: Copy.

0: Instant trainee, Vision Golf, Mac 11.
1: Thank you a lot, Chance.
0: Just heads up, all the volunteers have been paged out and they're going to all come over to the fire station here.
1: Okay, I copy. I think we have another task force, the GA task force, coming over as well. So, yeah, we'll want to slow roll into this, get all the task force leaders and crew bosses and stuff together and, you know, just make sure that we're keeping accountability as we move forward here.
0: Yep, copy that. We already have some select engines doing some assessment on viability of getting in and staying with some of the houses right now, so we have some intel on that.
1: Okay, I copy. It might be wise to also just at some point here identify somebody as a staging area manager of a sense, just somebody that keeps track of who's back there and who's engaged kind of deal, if that makes sense.
0: Absolutely.
1: Thanks, man.

0: 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Branch 10 trainee, MAC 11.
1: Branch 10 trainee, Aspen Communications. Go ahead.
0: Hey, just want to clarify, I'm talking to somebody that's at ICP in the comms trailer.
1: From.
0: Okay, good deal. Keep this one close. This is our best communication back to you. We do have Deer Peak a little bit, but I've been calling it on. I've been trying to hit you on Deer Peak, and I guess you haven't been hearing me.
1: Yeah, it's a negative. I talked to Actual a few minutes ago, tried to hail him a couple times. We can also hear you a little bit on 7. It's barely readable, but workable.
0: Okay, I copy, and that's off his mobile, so that's a really strong push he's using there. And he's still having a hard time hitting it. So MAC 11 here on the 800s is our best bet. And Branch 10 trainee, Division Golf trainee, we all have one of these, and some other resources do as well.

Communications, 9 Alpha on Mac 11. Communications guy. I'll copy all that direct. I'll make sure that all incoming night resources are aware of the using Mac 11 for command communications. Thank you. At 19:30.

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1: Copy.

0: Aspen Acres Communications from Division Golf Trainee MAC 11.
1: Division Golf Trainee Communications, go ahead.
0: I was trying to hit you on the command channel unsuccessfully. Can you have incoming resources that are going to be staged be on TAC 1? We'll have operations on TAC 2.
1: Copy. Confirming you want me to go over and command on the VHS side and announce that?
0: Yep. Any incoming resources that haven't gotten assignment come in on TAC 1 for staging.
1: Okay, and this will be golf resources or all branch 10 resources?
0: It's all resources coming to golf for structure protection on Wetmore side.
2: Thank you.
1: Coming to golf, division golf, for structure protection, switch to TAC 1 for assignment.
0: Perfect.

0: Okay, I mean, it looks to me like it's down in section 24. I'm driving further down on the 388. Make sure everybody is evacuated out of here. But it looks to be, you know, decently south from me. And just wondering if anybody has eyes on any of that. And do we have anybody down the 390 road?
1: Yeah, we have three engines doing some structure triage and minor prep.
0: I copy.
1: And then for the 388, Chance said that the last people left 2 days ago.
0: Okay, good copy. I just had a sheriff come up here and was saying there was a, I don't know, maybe an older gentleman that wasn't going to leave until the fire got closer. You're thinking the last person already left.
1: Let me check with the locals.

0: Fielder.
1: French 10 trainee from Division Golf Training, MAC 11.
0: Hey, go ahead.
1: We just confirmed the person who wouldn't leave is at Greenwood and 390.
0: Okay, Greenwood and 390. All right, good deal. I'll check that on my way out.

0: Golf trainee. Brass trainee.
1: We have golf trainee.
0: Hey, just an update. I drove further down here. Got eyes on the fire. It is in the very north section of 26 and right on the border of 26 and 23. Maybe about halfway through that section 26, skirting that that hill feature, that little mountain there, skirting, flanking through the fields on that mountain. And then I can't see, you know, around the mountain into section like 23 if it's on the other side of it or not.
1: Copy that. It sure doesn't look like it from down here.
0: Okay, copy.
2: Hey, Branch 10, turn here for Branch 10. I'm on the other side, parked in Greenwood along the 96, so I'll keep eyes from this side while Chance and Aaron get everybody briefed up.
0: Okay, copy that. You know, I'm seeing moderated fire behavior. It's just all on the ground at the moment compared to what it was. You know, random single tree torching. Still a pretty stiff, you know, east wind on it.
2: Back copy. Break, Gold trainee, Aaron, you still up?
1: We call Gold trainee.
2: Yeah, Gold trainee from Branch 10. Be advised, night officers headed that way. If you guys could provide them with a briefing and what you guys got going in here. They got night shift on the way. He's aware of what's going on, but just whatever we need to do to, if we need to stay or transition it or whatever you guys are thinking.
1: Okay, we'll see him here. Thank you.
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0: Trying to get the CMAS Task Force, William sent up to Wetmore.
2: Task Force 2, I'm trying to get CMAS Task Force 1 to raise you. Give me a minute.
0: Yeah, no worries. I'm just trying to see where they're at. I think people are gathering up at the Wetmore Fire Station, and I'm kind of just checking things out, and I'll meet up with them in a bit.
3: MAC 11.
4: Yeah, I'm MAC 11, Branch 10, Turn 8.
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4: Ready.
0: Southeast winds of 5 to 10, gusts 20 miles per hour, will continue until 2000. Then two different outflows, one from the east and another from the north, will pass over the area. Break. The one from the east will pass over the area around 2000, causing east-southeast winds, 10 to 15, gusts 27 miles per hour as it passes. Break.
4: Cruisers.
3: 9052.
0: Over the area around 2100, causing northeast winds, 15 miles per hour, gust 25. At 2200, the winds should become southerly, 10 miles per hour, temperature of 81. With a humidity of 18%. At 2300, the temperature will be 78, and with an RH of 18%, south wind at 10 miles per hour, break. At 2400, temperature will be 75, humidity 19%, a south-southwest wind, 10 miles per hour. At 0100, temperature will be 72 degrees, RH 20%, winds south southwest 9 miles per hour. Break. At 0200, temperature will be 69, relative humidity 25%, west southwest 8 miles per hour. At 0300, temperature 65, humidity 30%, with a west-southwest of 7 miles per hour, break. At 0400, temperature will be 63, humidity 33%, winds west-northwest 7 miles per hour. 33% will be the max humidity recovery for tonight's break. At 0500, temperature will be 62 degrees, relative humidity 28%, winds southwest 6 miles per hour. At 0600, temperature 65, relative humidity 26%, southwest winds 6 miles per hour. How did you copy?
4: That was a good copy, thank you.
5: I met Night Ops, MAC 11.
0: Knight Branch on that 911.
3: IMET, this is Night Ops. Can you have Planning Ops take a picture of that spot forecast and text it to the Ops group?
0: IMET, Sophia is on it and sending it out now.
3: Thank you.

0: Division North, CMAS Task Force 1 on MAC 11.
1: Yeah, this is North tonight.
0: Yeah, try to get you on command. Tell the repeaters aren't working real well. We're coming up to Division Gulf break. We'll be joining you guys at drop point 91. Just giving a heads up on our ETA.
1: Okay, copy. How far out are you?
0: Don't know for certain. We're coming up on the Eastern Division Gulf break.
1: Okay, copy. Yeah, we'll see you in a bit.

0: responding.
1: 311, I show you responding. 11018 Avena Road. RP stated that mother was feeling, holding her stomach, feeling nauseous, and one side of the face is drooping. Could be a 72-year-old female, conscious and breathing. We're still collecting for determinant.
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0: That's Troy 183.
1: Hi.
0: Yes, the request for Troy. Boy Lord.
1: Hi.
0: This is 1501. You can show off 1500 units, of course. Thanks for your help.
1: Copy, thank you.

0: a golf trainee, branch trainee, Mac 11.
1: Go ahead.
0: Okay, just an update for you. The fire is still in section 26, the north side of section 26. It's a little bit over halfway through that section, moving towards 27. So maybe about a mile out, a little bit less than a mile, you know, from the first structures there in Greenwood Break. It's essentially just, it's sliding right across the slope there that you can see in 26 with the wind at its back. Doing just fine, making decent time, you know, and then it looks like it's going to turn the corner when it hits section 27 and funnel pretty good, I imagine, in there. And it eventually, you know, it hits a little bit more mature timber, but a little bit less than a mile out.
1: Copy that. I'm tying in with Nighthouse right now.

0: And, rules trainee, branch trainee. Drive. Yeah, Ops is saying, Deos is saying that Florence is offering, 3 engines and a tender to respond, if you'd like.
1: Yeah, we heard that from Wetmore, and I believe they're coming to staging.
0: Good copy.

Dispatch, Security Fire Station 4, prepare to copy a call. We have a walk-in medical, four-year-old male, foreign object stuck in nose. You can just do pages only. 173 is on scene. We don't need an ambulance at this time.

0: North Division, CMS Task Force 1.
1: Yeah, this is North. I'm with you guys here. I'm just trying to jockey my ring around, touch base a bit.
0: Yeah, DP 91.

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1: Hey, man, so I got this gate down here into manual mode, so it's not going to close anymore. And then even if it did, you can just lift it up by hand. But so this gate will be open on the 388 for the Hamilton Ranch, you know, for access.
2: Okay, in our conditions, are you able to drive out with the fire activity?
1: Oh, yeah, yeah. You know, it's it is moving, you know, decently fast through the old burn, but it's still, like, up on the slope. So, you know, if someone wanted to come down here from Knights and get a look at this and just understand what's down here, that wouldn't be a bad stroke.
2: Okay. I'll talk to Night Ops and see if he can send someone down.
3: The Thunder Ridge campground for a campfire. Timeout 2032. Dispatch 3000. Right. Acknowledges that page as well as this in El Paso County. Paper. Please send law as well with us.

Can you send this to Teller and see if the code would make the run for us? Awesome.

City of Fountain for this assist. 232, respond Fountain Mesa and CNS Road for a citizen assist timeout.

0: Fountain Mesa, CNS Road. RP was calling saying there was a lot of cats hovering around the drainage area. One was in the road and almost was hit by vehicle, described as a tan cat with black paws. If you're able to respond.
1: 3336, we'll go on about the vehicle.

0: 313, I have you now at 29935, a Sitter Drive for an assault. Your patient is a 63-year-old female, conscious and breathing. She was sprayed with bear spray at this location. She's having labored breathing. There is a caution on the address. For 24 M. Miller, tongue and face mask, 12459 is belligerent. How? Sent to law enforcement on all calls. We do have law en route already for this call. If I was on CJ, they're not on scene yet.
1: Three 13 copies will advise.

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1: 232 is clear to see, and if you have a call, bill for

0: Right, you 201 Knife Ranch, Mac 11.
1: Knife Ranch, 201.
0: Good evening, kid. You have a minute for a face-to-face. I have a heads up for you.
2: Yeah, Affirm, I'm down the 288 road, if you're able to scoot in there. Just keep coming, go through the ranch gate, and you'll run into our vehicles. And correction, that's 388.
0: Okay, I guess I'm not familiar with the 288.

0: Angel 4.
1: And I spoke with NECO on the fire call on the river range. They will not be responding. It's a matter. And it falls within El Paso jurisdiction. They're waiting to send us over to the GR process.
0: Okay,
1: copy. Thank you.
0: Okay.
2: Dispatch 313, stage interceptor and Falcon Meadows Boulevard.

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1: Go ahead, Night Branch.
0: Yeah, so once you and Jason get a good download from them, get a, folks engaged in Oslo shoot for getting the day folks off the hill at 2200. They're going to have a long day here tomorrow. We don't want them to get burnt.
1: Yep, good copy.
2: Roger, one. Night Branch.
1: Okay, go ahead.
2: You have a comment.
1: Hey, sorry, Russell, repeat.
2: What's the common name for your location?
0: I believe it's going to be Hamilton Ranch.
2: Okay, copy.

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1: Go ahead.
0: Are you still on the 388?
1: Yep, A firm. You'll run into me at night.

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1: Got anything else you can shake loose to send up here to the Wetmore Fire Station?
0: Yeah, we'd ask Sal to have one more task force ready to go, so I'll ping them for that and get them started to Wetmore. Is that where we need them to report?
1: Yes. And just confirm that there's not an immediate need for them down there and get them en route to the Wetmore Fire Station.
0: Understood. Break Night Division South from Night Branch, MAC 11.

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0: Yeah, go ahead, Case.
1: I heard you were trying to get a hold of me.
0: Yeah, I was trying to reach south to get another task force rolling up here for you.
1: Copy.
0: Hey. Division. Hello.

0: North, fourth over, back over them. Knight Ranch, Division South. Hey, Ryan, you got me?
1: The residential fire alarm timeout 2109.
0: EA firm, I got you. All right, good. If your operational tempo allows, you good to send that second task force up to North Division.
2: Yeah, I can get one going there. Where would you like them to go?
0: Report to Wetmore Fire Station.
2: Wetmore Fire Station.
0: Thanks, sir. Branch 10, communications. Go for Branch 10. Do you need any meals held for day resources coming off the line late?
3: Yeah, firm. We'll have wheels rolling around 2,200 back to camp and up to about 150 meals.
1: 7728 Poplar Place. For residential fire alarm, it's coming from a unknown zone smoke detector. It is audible. No contact with me. No president. Nothing further.
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1: This is Night Division North. Go ahead, Task Force 2.
0: Yeah, I just wanted to let you know I'm going to be headed your way. I'm bringing with me 5 Type 1s, 1 Type 6, a Type 4, and a tender. We're just getting gaggled up from what we were doing here, and then we'll be moving.
1: Okay, copy. Did I hear 5 Type 1s?
0: Yeah, that's paper.
1: What were your other resources?
0: Yeah, 5 Type 1s, 1 Type 6, 1 Type 4, and 1 tender.
1: All right, copy. Are you coming in from the south, or are you coming out from Pueblo?
0: Currently trying to figure out the best access here. Is the 165 road around the north, the west side of the fire, accessible, do you know?
1: You know, I'm not 100% on that. Let me check. Hey, CMAS Task Force 2, that's a yes, 165 is drivable. Good shape.
0: Okay, perfect. Yeah, then we'll be coming in from the southwest there.
1: All right, we'll see you in a bit. CMAS Task Force 1 is coming up with a game plan here, so we'll be ready to receive you.
0: Okay, that sounds good. We'll see you in a bit.

0: Hey, North Structure. You got Ranch Trainee, 911.
1: Yeah, go ahead, Branch Trainee.
0: Hey, Doug, you trying to get, see if the night resources are going to get out of there or get down there to you?
1: Yeah, or if they want me to get to a spot and just give them a call in the cell, I can do that too.
0: Do you have his number, Prox's number?
1: I thought it was listed in the IAP, but I'll double check.
0: Yeah, he might be on MAC-12 as well, so you could try him there. All right.

0: Knight Branch, 4th over, back 11. Okay, 4th over, Knight Branch, go ahead. Hey, just letting you know, I made it up here. I'm in the Wetmore area. If I can help, let me know. Yeah, A-Firm, get married up with Division North and get the lay of the land. This will probably be your primary area tomorrow. Okay, I got the break. Knight North, 4th over, back 11.
1: 123.
0: Knight North, 4th over, MAC 11.

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1: 311.
0: For the call, note, is there an altercation happening with Deputy?
1: Trying to confirm, but I'll start the law and get inside on the staging.
0: Please look out.

0: going through them.
1: Reading the call notes, I'm not sure if it's an altercation. Are you guys comfortable going in? Do you want to search?

0: Knight Brands, just Knight North, Mac 11. I will call you in a bit.
1: Copy. Yeah, I may not have service for a call, but I can receive text hooked to a Starlink.

0: 11.
1: Trying to proceed through Sam. 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
0: Buddy. We do have one as well, if you get there before them, you need advice.

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0: Hey, have you gotten an update from AMBO 2? They were relocating over to Wetmore.
1: Let me check with the VHF site. Yeah, they checked in at drop point 94. Drop
0: it out, thank you.

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Could you respond 7890 Fountain Meadow Road, ER, for abdominal pain, timeout 2150?

0: Jersey.
1: 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It's going to be an 82-year-old female contemplating urgent.

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0: 113, 183 responding.
1: Joe, you're responding, 1145 Palmside Drive. It's been a bee for a 7-year-old male. Consciousness is unknown, breathing, having a seizure. It's coding at a 12 Bravo 1 Sussex E. The generalized seizure has not had more than one in the road, is an epileptic.

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1: 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Weighs 210 pounds. They're currently on the driveway.
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Response 515 Rexton Avenue at Manitou and Pike Peak Railway for a Search and Rescue timeout. 2201. It's going to be 515 Ruxton Avenue at Manitou Pike Peak Railway. There's five people who haven't come down the trail, including two adults and three children. Their vehicle is still in the parking lot. RP is stating that its battery is low. It's going to be... We have to...

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1: Yes, and if you call search and rescue for this also.
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1: 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We'll stand by to see search and rescue wants us to respond.
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1: 3,000.
0: Who's that mean to that search and rescue and Manitou Rail Cogway call? Please just...

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1: My
0: MDT. Show me the quarters.

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That's the Eastern Union song, mile number 170, southbound, I believe. Wait, first, time out, 2211.

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0: 563, I show you responding to the mile marker 170 southbound I-25 with Larkspur fire. I apologize, we don't have a signal there, and we will update you. Tell you to drop.
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1: 181-131, I hear you responding. 240 Everett Drive. Law enforcement with flags down. They have a male party, 49-year-old, conscious breathing, who is hurting.
2: Fire defense from 381. Can you show us clear that call and at quarters are empty seats now?
1: Okay.

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Douglas Dispatch 1, that you're clear back in quarters.

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0: Show 183 on the scene of a small outside fire in the brush on a fence backside of the house off of Bradley Road. 183 will be out cutting it out currently with a water can.
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0: pages for the fire?
1: Native pages only. Fire's out currently. We're going to be investigating. There's a bunch of trash and matches on the backside of this fence.

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1: Go for it.
0: Yeah, just confirming, do you guys have 113 assigned to this?
1: Not assigned, but they're standing right next to me.
0: Sorry, you are unreadable. Please say one more time.
1: They're not assigned to the call, but 113 is standing right next to me. They're taking it out right now.

0: attentive.
1: Yes, ma'am. Did search and rescue advise if they were responding or needed assistance from us?
0: Yes, I can send Joseph a call unless he requests an emergency scratch response.
1: Copy that. We'll go ahead and do that.
0: Copy. This is Jason. Gabriel. Rescue 31 in the room. The last known location where the missing targets were. He's also contacting New York. They have low battery, but we can get a better area. He has no additional with him. Thank you. Okay, thank you.
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1: This is Night Division North. Go ahead.
0: Hey, I just rolled into the fire department staging area here. My resources are still a little bit behind me, but I wanted to tie in with you and get ready to plug them in when they're here.
1: All right, copy. Which staging area? Are you up at the Wetmore Fire Station?
0: Yeah, Aver.
1: All right, copy. Yeah, if you want to meet face to face, I'm at the fire station.
0: Okay, copy. Yeah, I think I'm looking right at you. I'll get out.

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1: Branch 10 Communications, go ahead.
0: You can show all Branch 10, Dave Branch 10 resources en route back to camp.
1: Copy that, Branch 10. All day resources are en route back to camp. Time is 22:37.

Excuse 31, and that is confirmed that lost party in the trail has made it back down to the parking lot and they're comfortable.

0: Go ahead, Custer County Tenders. This is Custer County Tender 2.
1: Yeah, I didn't see if you left or not. I didn't know if you were staged yet or not.
0: No, nobody said nothing to me about going. Do you want me to go up? Go ahead and go up there.
1: Copy that. Yeah, I tried to call you a little bit ago, but you probably were away from the radio. So if you want to go get staged now, on the end of your hose, you'll need that 2.5-inch male fitting. Be just the opposite of what you needed for the pump down there.
0: Yeah, I copy that. I have it set up that way to have that threaded end unroll off that hose, and I usually fill with that threaded end.
1: Copy that.
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1: Mac 2, coming at you.

County Road and Bridge Tender. Tender 4, go. I'm up here set up on 389 inside in the Greenwood. Copy that. 701's headed up there just to check you out, and he'll be there in 5. Copy that.

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1: Go ahead.
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10-4-4th over. 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Oh, Mac 11. Night Branch, 4th over. Hey, we have those surge resources in, three engines for you. Where would you like them to report? Tell them just to meet me at DP 94 there, and I'll meet up with them. Is it, did you say it's three more engines? Affirm, two Type 6s and Type 3, and I just gave them a clone, so they do have VHF, and we'll be able to come up on Type 2. Okay, sounds good. I'll meet them, I'll head right now to DP 94, meet them there. Copy.

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1: 21 Treasure, you're responding. 2360 Vanden Drive at Vanden Park Hall. City Sterile 6, standing outside room 61. An 18-year-old female and swelling, coding as a 2 alpha 1. She's responding normally and has no visibility for being resolved.
0: That would be Virgin.
1: 6 F as in Frank 1.

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1: Chief 901, 701 on 911.
2: Go ahead, Chief.
1: Just try to ask it to the real general store, but if you were to just bounce up here, I'll try again.
2: Where are you at?
1: The old general store up here, if you come in to the left of the Custer County tender, I'll be sitting here. There's a line of vehicles, but pull into the left.
2: That's good, copy.

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1: Copy. Should you responding 5825 Haas Point for an auto splitting? We do have law enforcement in route on this call as well. RP called in advising that she believes her and her husband have been drugged with something, unknown what it was. She said they're also being held against their will. Suspects are going to be the husband's mother and father. They said that they needed medical, unknown what their exact symptoms are. Advice on staging.

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0: Foundation responding 6895 Red Deer Point, Mountain Ridge Apartments, Unit 106, front unconscious fainting. Our husband problems and fainted. The male conscious. Services 21 Charlie 2. Patient is breathing normally and responding normally. He is pale, has a history of open heart surgery from a couple of years ago, break for caution. Continuing, apartment 106, 1123 per J. Haley. Kevin McCarthy, 82483, has mental health issues, may be off his medication, and has access to weapons. Julie, on all calls and notify a supervisor. Would you like me to start law enforcement?
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Obviously, you don't let you know what we're going to speak.

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1: And had an induction date for tonight and just had the baby. Patient is a 28-year-old female, conscious and breathing. Determinants of 24 Charlie 5 suffix A. Her due date is known. Baby is full term. Baby is completely out. No complications. Baby is breathing and making noises.
0: Understood.
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1: Andy, you're just going to sit there until we get called in. Appreciate that.
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that's 1303. There's two with one in the far right there, two more in central, starting mile 0, 1331, 1303 is clear.

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dispatch 131. 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

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RP is requesting an ambulance. 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It is a first party alone, 65 year old female, conscious and breathing. Determinant is a 26 Charlie 2. Patient is responding normally but not breathing normally. No bleeding. Pain in the left side of abdomen.

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1: Copy both units. So you're responding 129 Coconut Street, Whitefield Apartments, Unit B's and Boy for chest pain. It's going to be a 70-year-old male, conscious and breathing, determined to 10 Delta 4. He is responding normally but not breathing normally. No difficulty speaking between breaths. He is pale and clammy. No history of heart attack or angina.

0: 1331 this morning.
1: Anyone at Coppage, you're responding 2345 Calistoga Drive for a carbon monoxide alarm. RP is advising smoke alarm went off while they were watching TV and went off for approximately 5 minutes and then stopped. RP believes it's going to be a combination smoke CO alarm. It is going off on the lowest level of the home. Nobody is feeling sick or injured. It is a three-story home. Believes TSC is going to be utilities.
0: You understand.
1: Where are we?

Mohan Medical. 1481 respond, 578 Golden Street for a sick person, 10 out 414. Golden Street for a sick person. RP's child has a fever and their O2 level is around 87. Son is currently sleeping, but the RP is able to wake him up. We are still coding it out.

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1: One, I copy to you responding 578 Golden Street. It is going to be a 6-year-old male conscious and breathing, coding out as a 26 Delta 1. He is not responding normally, but is breathing normally, no bleeding. Primary problem is fever.

Airport. It's going to be Edward Ocean John Williams, 76, listed back on a 2019 black Mercedes, listed to a Eric and Hugh Johnson, 443 South Archdale Drive. Expiration 10 at 26, showing clear.

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Be responding 6885 Radio Point, apartment 106, Sutton Apartments, for an odor investigation. RP is advising she believes that there's fumes coming in through her vents and is concerned that it may be some form of drug being cooked, possibly fentanyl. RP says she doesn't know the source of where the fumes are coming from, that it's irritating her eyes. She is not requesting medical, but is asking for somebody to come out to double check.

1341-1381, I copy. Show you responding at 6020 Galley Road for a hemorrhage. RP is advising she's going to be at the bus stop near the new fire station that's being built. RP is a first party alone 57-57-year-old female conscious. Determinant is a 21 Bravo 1 suffix M. Is non-traumatic. She is having vaginal bleeding. She is responding normally and breathing normally. No serious bleeding. On into Galley Road. RP is going to... an aqua and white dress. Any wheelchair...

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and medical. It's 406 Cheyenne Street, Silvercrest Villas, Unit 5D's in Delta, sick person, time out 652.

Mountain PA. 202-213-283 responds, South Highway 85 and Sophomore Drive for a TA, unknown injury, 6 degrees.

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1: Metropolitan Street for a chest pain. 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Patient is responding and breathing normally. She is clammy. No history of heart attack.
0: Crazy.
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1: Flying Mount Springs Recovery 1865 Whitmore Drive at the front of the location. Information came over from AMR, originally for a 35-year-old female conscious of breathing, who had an unwitnessed fall last night, is now having nausea and dizziness. During the call-taking process for AMR, they requested cancellation. The patient was not wanting to be transported just yet. That'll be at your guys' discretion.
0: Okay, we're going to respond due to the communication difference with dispatch.
1: Okay, I copy.

0: 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Flight 81, 131, is flying.
1: 181, 130, registry, but there's running 3434 Hayes Drive. And an 80-year-old male, conscious of breathing, who was having high blood pressure this morning. He's having blurry vision and low energy. We're still gathering.

181-131, Carla, and your call is coding in as a 26 Alpha 1. Patient is completely alert, is breathing normally, does not have any pain other than the pressure abnormality.

0: 971, I'm responding 1095 Walters Point. Your patient is going to be the first party alone, 5353-year-old female, consciousness breathing, who's having chest tightness, low O2, and a high heart rate. Determines a 10 delta 2. She is completely alert, is not breathing normally. She is having difficulty speaking between breaths and feeling clammy. No history of a heart attack or angina.
1: 531,
0: receipt. 727.

0: 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All other security units are clear.
1: 735.

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Highway 115 with Fort Carson 184, respond 10410, Highway 115, lot 22, the Sunview Trailer Park for a sick person, 10,740.

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1: Okay, 10410, Highway 115, Sunview Trailer Park, lot 22. 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Term is a 26 alpha 6. Patient is responding and breathing normally, no bleeding. Primary problem is nausea.
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0: Miramar Hills with security, TA. 414 183, respond. The westbound South Academy Boulevard on ramp for ATA, unknown injury, timeout 753.
1: Morning.
0: You show you responding. It's going to be the South Academy Boulevard westbound on ramp for a TA unknown injury. Came in as an automatic crash notification. We have a 3-meter radius. Call taker can hear cars driving by, but nothing else. On callback, we got voicemail times two.

0: Fire dispatch, ball 14. We've gone westbound all the way down to 115. We're going to head back eastbound to see if there's anything, but we're probably going to call this UTO.
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0: 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We're going to be clear returning to quarters.
1: I copy. Just confirming UTL.
0: Yes, ma'am. Thank you.

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3 Mount Falls with Cascade, PA. 3 Mount Falls with Cascade. Respond mile marker 289 on West Highway 24 for TA, no injury, 10 on 815.

0: 8-5 acknowledges Paige for Green Mountain Falls.
1: Mile marker 289 West Highway 24 for a TA, no injury. RP called in advising that he hit a deer in the eastbound lanes. No airbags, no injury. The deer is not blocking, vehicle is not blocking. Leave that state patrol around.
0: 8-5 copies.

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1: Sir,
0: I'm on the line.
1: 1331, respond. 6430 Lindahl Drive for a residential fire alarm, turn on 820.
2: ICP for the fire, so we're going to be utilizing this channel a little bit to chat with them as well.
0: Sounds good. Just passively monitoring in case you guys need me.
2: Thank you. We appreciate that.
0: Okay, 820.
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1: 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The downstairs bedroom fire alarm is going off. The room is hazy and they are smelling smoke. They are evacuating now.
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0: Pasadena calling communications. I didn't get your identifier, but I am reading you loud and clear.
2: Copy is Helen Hotshots on the Aspen Acres incident. Just doing comm check. 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
3: Passing along coming company. 1331 is on the scene of a small two-story residential from three sides. So turn to command panel.
0: Thirteen thirty-one,
4: welcome to 832. Fire dispatch, can you add 303 to that?

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1: 欢迎啊。
0: Need dispatch to the next available security engine or ambulance.

child went over to the ER and advised that he was blue when they went to go check on the patient. The patient is in a pool of blood, looks like. I don't know if she's breathing. We are. Yes, CPR started. Law enforcement in route as well.

Bay Medical. 514 584, spot 1605, Summer Glow Lane for stroke, shame out 846.

13 is 154 Palmerza Drive with number 118312 for cardiac shot arrhythm. Patient is a 40-year-old female. Over his eyes, he believes that mother died. Patient was hallucinating, full of blood. We started, but we were unable to. The patient did treat the patient in 400 pounds.

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1: Copy. Should you responding? 1605 Summer Glow Lane. Patient is a 71-year-old male, conscious and breathing. Possible stroke. Has blurry vision and their head is spinning. Still coding out.

0: 6158, I copy, show you responding. 3570 Southbound Road for traumatic injury. A metal attachment for a skid steer landed on the patient's head. Patient is a 17-year-old male, conscious of breathing, determined at 30 Bravo 1. Could happen now, no bleeding. He is responding normally with an injury to the head. Okay, breathing.
1: Five 31, copy.

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Is going to be the residence of the hospital, but the people alarm at the should be unauthorized.

0: 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We'll be investigating.
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1: Nick 7934 on Clay Light 3 on fire. RP is advising that their neighbor is burning leaves and trying to torch leaves in the backyard. The fire is not spreading. It is sunny with no wind, no issues.

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1: I'm 11.
0: Yes, yes. It sounds like a dead battery. Do you want to have it down?

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And he had a

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Conestoga Trail and Oregon Wagon Trail for an Abram Gaslink. Timeout 9.6.

0: Victor 11, same traffic.
1: So the trail and Oregon wagon trails run out of gas leak. There's a construction on the street that hit a gas line. It's going to be right at the intersection. They can hear the leak. It is a 2-inch line. Nobody is sick or injured. We are getting Black Hill started out as well.
2: Great, we got this. Can we get a spot weather for the next hour?

Falcon Fire. 344, respond 8335 Mustang, place 4A trash fire timeout 951.

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0: I copy 11570 Bradshaw Road for a cardiac. Repeat advising, husband is barely breathing and not responding. It is a 82-year-old male, not conscious, breathing status uncertain, determined to 9 echo 2. We are still gathering.
1: 3611 copy. Can you start the next available helicopter off media echo?
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0: No, it's okay. We'll just go back to the station.

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1: Dispatch from 102, when you got time, can I get an update from your deputies?
0: Looks like deputies are still on scene trying to make contact with the patient. She's locked herself in the bathroom.
1: What did you receive?
0: Tish.
1: Waves there, Spencer. That's what I was telling my officer.
2: Street 13, Tonsi. We're in contact with Friday.

P31, I show you responding 1750 Primrose Drive for the Horizon Middle School for a commercial fire alarm. RP is advising it is audible from the northeast classroom corridor smoke detector and modular 5 fire alarm. Unknown school is in session. Unknown EMAC came in from the alarm company.

0: Physics 11 advising, Lifeline has been advised. Lifeline 2 has accepted. They have an ETA of 15 minutes.
1: Copy, 15 minutes.
0: So far.
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3: Large single-story educational facility. We'll be investigating.

0: 303 from 111. And that address I just gave you, that's my only concern right now due to the winds. I'll have Black Hills full contact info when they get on scene.
1: 332.
0: Building, nothing showing from three sides. Still investigating.

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0: responding.
1: I copy. Street Bolt responding. 712 Raymar Drive. It's going to be for a sick person. 36 through 6 year old female. Conscious breathing. She is responding normally, not breathing normally. It's coding out as a 26 Charlie 2. Break. Continuing, it just looks like she's having some nausea.
2: In my 14 bumps in this case.
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1: 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Can you watch your phones?
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0: 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First party, 72-year-old female, conscious and breathing, still going out.
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1: Virginia 81, I copy. So you're responding 7141 Boreal Drive for a traumatic injury. Patient is a first party, 74-year-old female, conscious and breathing, determines a 30 alpha 3. Injury occurred more than 6 hours ago, no bleeding. Patient is responding normally. Injury to the knee, no obvious deformity. Our patient is upstairs in the bedroom. The door should be open. Are you?

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1: 211.
0: 311 is going to be clear available, leaving it with Black Hills.
1: 11, over.

0: Are you responding? 19630 Innsboro Court for a sick person. This is an 82-year-old male, conscious and breathing. Determined supply shift alpha 5. Patient is responding normally and breathing normally. No bleeding, no pain. Primary problem is general weakness.
1: No, and have them come up on this one for you. And I'm driving up to the summit. So I gotta. I'll hit you up. We gotta chat a little bit. Make sure we're on the same page about some stuff in Beulah there.

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1: Division Golf, I accidentally gave you the wrong clone this morning, but I was able to get a comms list from dispatch. I'm up at the pass. I don't know where you're at.
0: Yeah, I'm down here at the Wetmore Fire Station, so I'll probably get that from you tomorrow.
1: I can try to text it to you real quick.
0: Okay, if you want to text it to me, that'd be great. Thank you.
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1: Hey guys, we're going to be on 85 by the storage solutions. It's going to be just north of Comanche in the northbound lane. We got a female here with a baby, and she's just walking down the highway with them, trying to get to the park. Wondering if you guys wouldn't mind giving them a courtesy ride and some air conditioning.
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person is calling about EP. It's having problems here in 80. It is an 83-year-old female, conscious and breathing, determined to 26α1, responding and breathing normally, no bleeding, having pain in the lower back, bilateral shoulder. Nothing better.

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1: He's acting like he's struggling with his breathing. He should attend multiple. Choked on food. He's acting like he's going to vomit. AMR 131 is responding with Monterey Fire Code 3 from Garden of the Gods and I-25.
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0: at 611 on Broadmoor. You're going to be responding on red. This is a county call. If you...
1: Do you have a call for us about Upstate Road?
2: Hey, sir, we have a smoke investigation right off of Old Stage Road for any smoke investigation.
1: Copy, thanks. We had a fire up there yesterday. There might be crews up there, so we'll take two ahead, start heading that way.
2: I copy. The RP was adamant it was not the other fire. I don't know if that's the one you're referring to or a different one.
1: Copy.
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And the RP is advising, wife is having kidney pain, has the shakes and jerks, is diagnosis. RP said that

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1: Negative. We don't have any eyes on smoke yet.

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2: One ambulance currently around.
1: Okay, can you send me a second at the cop center?
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0: Hey, 184, come right down the center. 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

0: evening, 515 Brookhead Avenue for breathing problem. 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There is an infant with low oxygen. ETA is 15 minutes. Patient is a 7 months old. Unknown gender, consciousness and breathing. 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Determined to 6 Charlie 1. Nothing further.
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0: Copy. 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
1: One, I copy show you responding 89 Norman Drive for an outdoor smoke investigation. RP is advising he was seeing smoke coming from the backyard of this address. RP is going to be a neighbor. Advised it is light gray smoke. Cannot see what is possibly burning. I wonder if homeowner. 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
0: 3008 called me to say they found another start up in that area. The 10 plus. 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

0: Hey, Luke, this is Dean. We're on our way up about 35 minutes for the ETA.
1: I need to

We made it to the fire. It's about a third of the way to the slope. Engine 93, Forest Services Command. It's creeping and smoldering and on the surface. And I have coordinates 38 degrees by 44.249. 104 degrees by 54.301.

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1: 314, I copy. 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
3: 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He is history of COVID, no illness.
1: On scene, I'm going to have you guys bow up Old Stage Road, and then you'll take a right. You'll see our engine. Try to park somewhere right there, and then hit me up on this, on C2.
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1: 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Training 5000 along.

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1: 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I'll wait for you.

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0: 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Seven up day, Corporal 7154 side in with us, and we have hand light instructed on the whole fire. At this time, you can have C2 back.
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1: 1429. 513. 513. 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
0: I copy, standby for update. 513, I show you responding 1450 to Creighton Loop at Sundance Studio. It's going to be for a traumatic injury for a 6-year-old male, conscious and breathing, possibly nervous. Coding at a 30 alpha 2, no bleeding, is responding normally.

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I show you responding 1970 Winoco Road at the Golden Corral. It's going to be for a 65-year-old male, conscious and breathing with low insulin, coding in at 13 Alpha 1. He's behaving normally, is responding, and breathing normally. Okay, 31.

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I'm out 14.

0: 1341. Does the stroke unit have an EPA?
1: 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Channel 1-2, the Cimarron Hills, EPA is 21 minutes.
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0: if Roger, you can cancel Cat 1, 1381 will be 3 with 1, a family rider, and 2 fire riders to Memorial Central starting mile 0.
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Falcon alarm. 311 respond 11017 Coastal Hills, waiting for a permanent limo sideline. Timeout 1451.

311, I show you're responding 11017 Coastal Hills Lane. RP reported that the fire alarm was beeping and then all other alarms went off. It's been 10 minutes. Someone was feeling ill from the living room and master bedroom. Everyone's currently outside. Windows are open. Okay, 1453.

0: Turn around.
1: Single story, nothing showing besides the end of that meeting. What's on focus?

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1: Parkway at the Circle K. During an 18-year-old male, coughing and breathing, saying they possibly have heat stroke. There was some yelling of you saying you can't talk this. This is coding at a 20 Delta 1 suffix H. He is not responding normally. It is heat related.

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2: 3681, I show you responding with AMR. It's going to be 9420 North Curtis Road. We do have law enforcement dispatched as well. They are not yet on scene. RP was attacked by a neighbor and is bleeding and has a black eye. No drugs or alcohol involved. Suspect left 5 minutes ago and should be at their house. We're still collecting. Advise on staging.
1: Copies. We'll let you know our stage.
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1: We were at destination, it was 6.2 was the miles, about 15 minutes ago.

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0: 1528. 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Back for 584, respond 16218-3. Mark for a laceration, type out 1528. I show you responding with Duke Road Alpha Smoke Investigation. A blue yellowish smoke, no flames. East of the intersection, they're saying north of Burgess, south of Chute, is hazy and hot.

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1: It's 218 Jackson Creek Parkway at the Walmart. RP is calling to the nail party. Cut himself with a knife. Was dripping blood. Possibly drugs and alcohol involved. He said he looked out of it. We do have law started as well, if I'm on staging.
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1: 1530.

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0: Hey, Aaron, are they having success hitting the repeater?
2: Homeless. 39.
0: Okay, I copy. Communications, branch 10 trainee, MAC 11.
3: Branch 10 trainee, communications, go ahead.
0: Hey, just checking, are you guys, I'm not hearing it on command on my end. Are you guys getting information?
3: Affirm, we're on the phone with Division Kilo.
0: Okay, good deal. You got good cell reception here on the phone.
3: Yeah, I just cleared the traffic on command just so that we wouldn't have any distractions, but we are working the IWI.
0: Okay, I copy. If you need any help on this end, just let us know here on MAC 11.
3: Copy that. Thank you. Communications clear. 1539.
2: 66 Nokomis Drive. It was a child caller saying a 3-month-old was having a line. On the line now saying no response needed. We'll update here in a moment if you can cancel.
1: Copy, we'll continue. Do you have law attached?
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1: Exactly where, you know, I'm not sure if you guys are still up on the mountain or back down in the city.
2: Yeah, we're still up on the mountain.
1: So, the reporting party was calling it, and then we're going.

0: 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Break. They've received some information that there's another possible smoke in the area. Saying some hikers that were up on Devil's Slide might be seeing a smoke, so we're going to be investigating. If you could start us in a call.
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0: 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Accident. 1331, respond, Highway 24, Newt Drive for a TA. No injuries, time out, 1627.

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We'll correct the address. 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
1: Actually, you're responding. Highway 24 and Newt Drive. It's going to be a two-vehicle TA, no airbags, no injury. They are not blocking. They pulled into the Circle K off Newt. It's going to be a white Honda and a sedan. Okay.

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1: Copy.
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1: 1644. 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

0: 242 is responding to NBC.
1: 242 Azure, you're responding 1520 Lane, small outside fire reported behind RP's home, about 20 feet from the house, 8 feet from the fence line, yards from the fence line. Can't see flames. There's also a gas can near a tree and a bush. There was a person on scene. It was possibly intentional. We have requested law as well.
0: 242.

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0: Shovel 512 is clear. 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

Scene of a small outside fire, approximately 20 by 20 right now. Getting into some heavy trees.

10-16, I just heard. City of Atlanta Security, small ticker. 241-144, respond mile marker 130, I-2500, bound small, outside fire, 10-55, break

0: Hartford Forest Street responding, landmarker 130 on northbound I-25. There's a small grass fire. Smoke and flames visible on the side of the road. There's no injury, no structure in the area, Cindy.
1: I'm seeing no injuries.

Hi, 12 response. 5, Burgundy Court for Elizabeth.

0: 241, I show you're a flying mile marker 130 northbound I-25. Grass fire on the side of the road. Smoke and flames visible. No injury. No injury. No structure nearby. It is windy.
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0: responding 1415 Burgundy Court. 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He weighs 235 pounds.
1: Five, 12, receive.
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1: Can you please assign me the Lee Lane and show me on scene?
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1: I show you responding 323 El Paso Boulevard at Peacock Farms Hondo's Unit F, Frank for F. Her chest pain is going to be an 83-year-old female, conscious breathing. We're still collecting for determinant.
0: Hey, Congressman.

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1: Division Golf, I got a weak shower that has developed on the ridge southeast of Greenwood that might produce erratic winds of 15, 20 miles per hour. Again, I got a weak shower on the ridge southeast of Greenwood, potentially causing erratic winds of 15 to 20 miles per hour. How did you copy?
2: I'm at Division Golf Relay. So you have a weak shower on the ridge above. There's a shower developing above the ridge above the town here with a southwest winds and erratic winds, 15 to 20 miles an hour.
1: That is correct.
2: Copy, thank you.
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0: Bill, it's a call at the station, 629-13, no walk, emergency reaction. 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
0: hear me? 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